Sadie was a mean chick, and she thought that she was real slick. Till the day she met Alfonso Brown, she hasn't been the same since Alfonso put her down. Sister Sadie never worried, Sister Sadie never hurried. Till the day she met Alfonso Brown.

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0: 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RFL 101.
1: Like you don't know about big and small zone. Hey. 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

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I done have my baby by my side. Well, when the sun rolled this morning, I done have my baby by my side. Well, I didn't know where she was, just out with another guy. Don't this hole look long, son?

Now that was about as much energy as a newborn baby. Jesus, Lord. High tone places as loud as you can get it. Let's start it all over again.

manwa ya yo fanja ya yo rek bagorom du helo me jal du hede ay ben ba yo tin jan jay fiaso wow dene loli kol kin boyo bu figorom pay me gawa ipal kin boyi kilei